0: was just a witness in the area. Your tone time is 20:03.
1: 10 cars BOL on Hall Road from Card. A black Ford Focus was trying to hit our caller with their vehicle and then got out of the vehicle to stop at the stoplight. It occurred in front of the Harbors, but the black Ford Focus was last seen westbound on Hall.

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1: Yes.

0: Washington time and traffic, northbound 5332.
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1: Okay, the hydrant number is 1358. It'll be the southeast corner of 12th and Kearney. You let DPW know the hydrant was struck and is moved at the base, but it does appear to be operational and no water is leaking.
0: Well, you can make your way to McLaren at the air entrance to take one back.
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2: Attention Memphis Flyer, if you could respond, 34650 Boardman, 34650 Boardman, with Richmond Lennox, BD's on location, has a subject, unresponsive, no pulse at this time, not seeing any breathing, sometime is 2013.
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2: Vanguard's VOL, northbound growth back from Cass, a white Pacifica swerving all over the road.

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0: Okay. 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

0: Cone 7, I got her coming back to Plum Grove and Birch.
1: 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I'll just tell her to go to the address.
0: Yeah.

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0: 86 Huron Ave. Our caller wants a welfare check on her son, Gage Alexander, 228 of 2017. Is worried because the father, Jay Alexander, 713 of 86, has been drinking, and our caller believes he uses narcotics. There is a flag for Jay being anti-police and verbally assaultive with deputies when he doesn't get his way.
1: Two are out.
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2: I have 3 out of River District. I'm going to have you take the first one. Going down for... Here's going down for chest pains.

0: Pearson 2 South, eastbound 94 North River.
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0: 26540 Boardman Road, 26540 Boardman Road. Our caller wants a welfare check on a female by the name of Stephanie K. Perrin, 615 of 93. She is 96, bipolar, schizophrenic, volatile, and may be aggressive and combative. Our welfare check is due to her sending videos and texts that were often weird. No direct threats or self-harm, but they were homicidal statements.
1: Probably one in a row.
2: That must be in a row.

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1: Alpha 9.
0: Might as well hand and hold River District. I got two more out of there, so when three clears, I'll be sending you on number two.
1: Copy. Okay.
0: Go ahead.
1: Shot 5.9.

0: This is Jake County and MSP. Stephanie does have a mental order, an adult probation order. There's no CPL or gun registered to her, and the only vehicle is a 2021 Sonata, plate of Edward Victor Union, 9042.
1: 21's good.
2: MSP's good. I was out there earlier today with Michigan PD trying to trespass her from her previous job.
0: So?
2: And dispatch MSP, they didn't want to talk to us then, so we'll see.
0: Can you go again on who didn't want to talk to you, sir?
2: Stephanie did not want to talk to us then.
0: Gotcha.

0: Washington 7 says.
1: Very clear.
2: Device status, one, you're clear to quarters. There.
0: Washington 3 status.

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0: MC3.
2: Sir, is there a unit at Huron that could break with you to handle this family trouble at McLaren?
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2: MC4, there's a female at the surgery center main entrance, Paris Taylor, 513-83, refusing to leave with her family, being uncooperative with staff.
0: Sounds good, sir. We'll handle it.
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2: Clear of Boardman, priority 4, scene left with Memphis PD.
4: Yeah, I'm right here at the jail. I'll grab that for him.
2: Clear 2056.
0: Sounds great. Thank you.
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0: 21069 Claudette Drive, 21069 Claudette Drive. Being at that address, there's a open line with a female that keeps putting his hand or her hands on our caller. Our caller's going to be waiting in his vehicle.
1: Seems good.
2: Hi, Vera.
3: Shoes out.
0: All right, we got that address confirmed. Our caller's back on the line. Says the female have cracked his windshield and ran away.
4: Number 5.
1: 10-4.
2: 5-10-4. 8 will head there as well.
0: 10-4.
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0: Perfect, KVAC. Alpha 5 status 4.
2: Golden Cars, that female half, Brianna, 622 of 2000, left on foot towards Martinique. White female, blonde with glasses, wearing gray clothing. She's our caller's ex-girlfriend.
3: 3, I'm familiar with her. I'll check the area.
0: 6, it's going to be 4655 KPAC Road, 4655 KPAC Road. For a 4-month-old that is coughing.

0: Emma Cone Carson Male Half Antonio Javon Boone 121 of 04 does have an OSC in lean. Female Brianna is clear though.
1: Six, continue meeting on in the K-Pack, and your cross is going to be putt or driving Chris Sandra. Looks like it's up by the golf course.
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0: Macomb 8 and 3. Antonio says he won't be combative, but there's a flag from his address on 81 Grand where he is 96 and combative with you guys.
1: Hey, puppies.
2: It's good.

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0: 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Looks like it's a return visit from this afternoon. A 14-year-old stole again, and our caller wants you guys back out there to speak with him.
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Handicap plate 2864 Berry 5, 2864 M5, Silver Dodge Grand Caravan 1.

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0: What is the address again for the far side?
1: Omo Road. It's just east of Omo, north of 33 Mile.
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0: He's saying she just went towards Martinique within the last couple of minutes. Alpha 2.
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2: Yes, sir, if you can make your way to traffic 4 at Cass and Logan.
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0: Linux 2 with a 26 ingress ship, pulling into Amoco. Flight Frank Adam King 3528, FAK 3528 on a Silver Chrysler Sebring unknown.
1: What's up? MC3, can you open the metal gate, please, sir?
2: You got it, sir.

0: County 1, are you an MSP all set?
1: I'll say yes.
0: Awesome. McComb 8, are you in 3 all set?
2: All set, thank you.

0: when a Clint car is available, can you send them to Lincoln Street to check for the female? Sounds like she was picked up by her brother in a red pickup truck. Unsure on the exact address, but that's where she's going to be heading.
1: Thank you, Gil.
0: If she's found, she's good to go.
1: 14. I'll let you know.
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2: 10-4.

0: You may throw three on there for six. I'm closer.
1: Ten four.
2: South six. We need to clear port here.
3: Just clear, thank
2: 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Clear.
4: 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Clear.
2: Penny.

0: Well, call me dispatch. We'll also take a tech one available.
1: 10-4.
0: Three's good.
1: You want me to put you on it now or standby, sir?
0: All right, put me on it now.
1: Thanks, 2 status.
2: I'm there.

0: 10-4, New Haven wanted back at Elk and Olin Street. Occurred about 15 minutes ago. A resident witnessed an unknown juvenile wearing all black with a black mask trying to open car doors in the area. When our caller yelled at him, he took off in an unknown direction. Or, correction, last seen southbound on Olin towards Division. Area check only.
1: 10-4, checking.
2: New Haven one's good.
0: She did witness him open one of the neighbor's vehicle doors to a black or dark gray pickup truck home to a red brick ranch on Elk Street.
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2: And County and MSP.
0: Ten.
2: County MSP, if you guys just want to copy the next, it's a neighbor trouble in Richmond.
3: Sure, go ahead.
2: Stoddard Road. The neighbor's parking on property and doing burnouts. Our caller does want to be seen for a report.
3: County one, you're up.
0: Hey, 4's not. MC3 is going to be a different truck.
2: 10-4.

0: 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Plate is going to be Ever Nora Boy 2722, EMB 2722. It's unoccupied.
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1: Richmond Dispatch, Richmond Lennox EMS. I need you at 70166 Nature's Way. 70166 Nature's Way. We have a male lethargic, turning blue. 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Your time is 21:50.
2: Sorry about that. We got everyone talking to us here. The address is 123 if they need it still.
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4: 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We're at the door. 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
4: 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It's going to be a Colorado.
3: 10-4.
1: Richmond Dispatch, Richmond Lennox EMS. This is going to be a tone for a second rig. 70166 Nature's Way. I have CPR in progress.
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9: NG3, the brother's alleging that she's going to be with a cute.
0: Could you go again? I think there's some barking in the background.
9: Apologies, kind of alarming all the dogs here. She's going to be picked up by Aquila, apparently, is what the brother is saying.

0: So just barking in the background?
1: Apologies, kind of alarming all the dogs here. She's going to be picked up by Akilah, apparently, is what the brother is saying.
0: So just to confirm, she got picked up by Akilah using DAS Marine Colorado and they're at 11 Ingression National Coney Island?
2: 9, we're out 16 even. We have a drop box to exchange.
3: Clear, go ahead.
1: Negative, the brother is in Dad's truck at Coney Island. The brother is saying that Akilah picked up Brianna.
0: 10-4.
2: Come through to the unit. Can we try to get a TX for this cable or a last name?

0: Very good, Special Squad 2 and Rama 2.
1: Squad 2, you're in route with 2, 2154. We do have CPR in progress.
0: Squad 2 copies.

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1: 5-0. County 1, both units out.
0: Both out.
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0: 你从这儿就坐去。我们坐上那边的地铁，我们这儿分别地铁要塞 station 站。
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0: 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Just be advised, the alarm company's back on the line. 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We advise them you guys are on scene.

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2: 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We're going for an 8 for a Utah.
3: Going for
1: 8 to 21 incurred.
2: Five zero four five nine Nesting Ridge Drive, gray 2016 Charger. There is a firearm in the vehicle, and caller has the only set of keys. It was last seen a few hours ago.
3: That's good.

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0: Welfare check at Clemens Towers, 50 Church Street, around the area of Unit 301. 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
0: 6 is going to be clear off of Nature's Way. 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
1: Good morning, sir. If you and 5 want a copy, is suspicious.
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0: 56230 Ledian Drive. 56230 Ledian Drive. It's an area check for a caller who texted 911 saying there's some suspicious noise and possibly somebody walking around the property. It occurred about 10 minutes ago from when that call came in and saw a black figure about 5'7 walking around and branches breaking.
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0: 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Looks like ER number 2. Had a red response. 36 year old female, nauseated, vomiting, has pancreatitis.
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0: 81 grand AV, assisting FD for a blue response overdose. I got nothing much in the call as of right now. There's a flag for an Antonio Javon Boone, 121 of 04. He's 96 and combative with PD. We were dealing with him earlier, had some altercation with his ex-girlfriend in Macomb.
1: Okay, I'm out.

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Sinclair County, Richland, Lenox, you have a medical emergency, 8566 Morris Road, 8566 Morris Road in Wales Township, for a 65-year-old female having difficulty breathing due to the fact that she's bleeding out of her nose and her mouth. Time is midnight.

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Call attention virtual, you're being requested by TRI to respond 6069 Eastwood, 6069 Eastwood, 64-year-old female with chest pain. There's a promise alert on here, the chief EVP, and there's feces all over the floor. Your tone time is 08.

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0: David, Union David, 07, 5, DUD, 075. He stopped, now he's rolling on haze.
1: So rolling on haze.
0: He stopped.
1: What's the 20?
2: Come 6 is in route.
1: 10.
0: We're on the side of CVS on haze.
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5: 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Caller had a company tonight, and the female half pulled a knife on her. Last seen about 2 minutes ago, driving a white Lucerne.
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0: Harrison Carr's with a history with our caller. Usually it's issues with the child's father, who seems to also drive a white Lucerne.
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0: Alright, Judah Lake, you're on.

and calls for it to stop. Hall and Vicksburg pulled into the Sanders Chapel Center. Edward Sam Lincoln 456 ESL 456. It's going to be a silver Chevy Malibu with the at least one.

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0: Yep.
1: 5462754627.

0: Nicole 4 is clear.
1: Macomb 3, one private tow and one with Bell, or both with the rest, all clear.
2: Okay.

0: 24688 South Elder Court, Unit 159A, as an Adam. Male by the name of Corsi was throwing things outside. There's a six-year-old child in the home as well. Our caller is going to be waiting in a gray Chrysler Sebring in the lot. They're separated right now.
1: Okay.
0: MC5, if you don't mind sliding to Harrison 5 just until he's all set.
2: You clear out NC unit. We got some Harrison cars. They're about to clear out.
0: Oh, thank you.

0: Harrison 2, I'm clear. Heading to South Elda.
1: 10-4. Harrison Cars, update on that unit. It's 169A as an atom.
2: Harrison, it's copy.

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1: Go ahead.
0: Six Nora Paul Victor 27, six NPV 27. It's going to be a gray Ford F-150 pulling into the CVS now.
1: Sounds good.

0: It's going to be at 46645 LeGrand, 46645 LeGrand. Welfare check on a 39-year-old male who just is on the line saying, come get him. Seems like he's intoxicated and wants to go to rehab. We have a female half on the line that says every time we go out there and take him to the hospital, he just leaves an hour later or something.
1: We're calling 7 from Hayden and Franklin Drive.
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1: Go ahead.
0: Edward Tom Charlie 7835 ETC 7835. It's gonna be a white Dodge sedan. Oh no.

0: Oh, 4. Can I get another unit?
1: Welcome 6.
2: On the way.
1: 4, you need a 300 or non-300?
2: One center.

0: 1511 Millard's. 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Try apartment one. 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Yellow house, I believe.
1: Home 6 dispatch, you want me to run?
2: Macomb 4, do you need 6 emergency?
1: No.
2: Okay. 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
3: Turn around.

0: Alpha One. What apartment did you say?
1: When you're going out.
0: Is there a unit number, apartment number?
1: I think it's number one, and it should be right off the porch there, front porch. Memory serves me right.
0: Copy, we're out.
1: We have a name for it if you need it.
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3: 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I'm through. You can clear me from Harlan Garfield. You can put me on that Gratiot.
0: Perfect. Thank you, MC7. I'll show you clear.
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2: 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Can I get a help?
1: One of them.

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1: He's breathing, correct?
0: Hey, from McComb 3, he has a pulse.
1: Sorry, yeah, unless they need me, I'll be clear.

0: You call him Greenwood? Sorry. Greenwood.
1: Confirm you said Metzger is on scene at Weber.
0: That's correct.
1: Understood. Thank you.

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County Township, I have you going emergency. 27447 Springborn. 7447 Springborn for nosebleed. Crossing, you're going to be Star Millionaire.

0: Yeah, I forgot to tell you, and I apologize. 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
0: Thank you, sir. Yeah.

0: 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I'll be out with a disabled vehicle, Hall Road and Rivergate Drive. 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
1: I'm calling 3. 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

0: 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Please for an 84-year-old male. Possible heart attack. On time is 2:58.
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0: 5 Ivy going Kimball. Emergency status. In Lake's trailer park to 555 Pine Lake Court. 555 Pine Lake Court for cardiac issues. 5 Ivy go on emergency to 555 Pine Lake Court. 555 Pine Lake Court's on Lake's trailer park. Looks like a cross of Twin Lakes 304, possible heart attack. 2 United Station 5.
1: 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The driver was just changing a flat tire. He's all set and clear.

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0: Cancel the line for this.
1: You say cancel fire?
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0: 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Looks like crosses of Lathrop and Sperry. Patient there, Dallas, is history, having difficulty breathing.
1: 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Dispatch to Berlin, are you clear on your call?
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1: McLaren and assist security with moving along a few at the ER entrance.
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0: 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My prep ID is 2950248. 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

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It's a Charlie level at 528.

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The Delta level for a 37-year-old male. He's not feeling well, not breathing normally. He does have chest pain at 530.

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2: 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Room 285 is going to be for an 83-year-old male, semi-responsive, unable to speak at the Charlie level. Shore Squad 2 is going to be handling the run on Greater Mac.
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I have you going emergency alpha 9 to 1583 Melody Court, 1583 Melody Court. It's like Boulevard Drive for Cross. For a second there, throwing up blood.

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1: 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I'll be in service until 1600. Vehicle 3493 should be logged into P1. 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
1: 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John King 1753 in a white Silverado.
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Eric's informant of a stop. 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Edward Tom John 0371 ETJ 0371 Black Jeep Compass with one.

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0: And sir, I just want to confirm your, you said South River or North River?
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0: We're going to be handling a call for Marysville, 3333 Ravenswood Road, 3333 Ravenswood Road, immediate non, lot 34. It's going to be an 80-year-old male. States he's bleeding from his penis.
1: Okay.

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1: Echo squad 3, confirm.
0: Washington 6 will stop southbound 53 and 30. Eight six Adam Frank Yellow 0, 86 AFY 0, it's a Black Explorer with one.

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0: Morning, check into service and vehicle 3192, clarify ID 90-0014. Due to start off the day assigned to the southbound cloud rest area and a detail, no text, should be on until approximately 8 p.m. tonight.
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0: Good morning. I'll be on duty till 1500. 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

0: East Point Station 1, first CO investigation, 22355 Hayes. CO alarm's coming from the hallway. The caller's not on the scene, so that they replaced the batteries earlier this morning, and it's still going off. No flames, no smoke, no odors, so that everyone that is on scene is outside.
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1: 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It's going to be for a fall.

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1: 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Right shoulder unoccupied.
0: 731.
2: Five 47. 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

0: Number George, X-ray 0805 EGX 0805 on a silver Dodge Ram. No return.
1: Where's that?

0: This has 5 points prior to having Gordon Haven's traffic stop and police officer.
1: On the way. Let me see, I'm logging in. I'll head that way for one.
0: Okay.
1: Clear, thanks.

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1: 7:37?

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2: Stay clear.

0: Yeah, Marco, there's a crash on the left shoulder, North 75, between Auto Drive and Schaefer. Are you aware of that?
1: I am not. North 75 after Otter left shoulder crash. Is anybody on scene?
0: That's a negative. I'm flipping around for it right now on Schaefer. Nobody on scene yet.
1: Okay, copy that. Make sure to let them know to call it in to 911 if they haven't by the time you get there, okay?
0: I'll take a copy.

0: based at 547. Looks like we just got that in. It's going to be a Honda versus a pickup truck with trailer. Does that sound good?
1: Affirm.
0: Yep, 911 has been notified. We do have it on MSP CAD, and MSP is dispatching for it.
1: Copy.

0: was north 275, right? 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And I'll be Cliff. Black Chevy Crew.
1: 744.
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0: Traffic 2 dispatch.
2: Go ahead, traffic 2.
0: You can show me on scene left shoulder, road 75, exactly across from exit 42, out of drive.
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0: especially on Guards Bay. Well, northbound Gratiot from 29 Mile for a blue sedan, possibly a Ford, almost went head-on with a semi and almost going into the ditch all over the road. NBOL 801.
1: Leonard's cars will check it out.

0: EOL coming out of Macomb County. It's going to be a blue, possible Ford sedan, northbound Gratiot, coming up to 31, unable to maintain lane, almost went head-on with a semi.
1: Copy.

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2: Attention Algonac Fire Monitors, Antra, you're needed for a CO investigation, 629 Clay Street, 629 Clay Street. Our caller stating his carbon monoxide detector has been going off for approximately 20 minutes. Wife on location does have a headache. Daughter is also experiencing a rash. They were advised to wait outside. Your time, 805. Try copy.

0: 5 from 507. I just checked Howard to Gratiot from Maine. I'll be checking northbound Gratiot now.
1: Copy.

0: 5 from 507. Is our caller still behind that vehicle, or do we have any further?
1: Negative, nothing further.
0: Copy. So all we have is that it's a sedan, not the make at all?
1: 4, I'll have you respond emergency in Algonac, 629 Clay Street, 629 Clay Street. It's going to be for a CO detector that's going off. Daughter has a rash and wife has a headache. It's going to be blue in color, possibly a Ford sedan.
0: Okay.
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0: David John Adam 116. 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
1: You're all set. 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
6: 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My vehicle 3423, St. Clair, Pierre County, still 4, and it's not up.
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0: 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Edward Frank King, 2473 EFK 2473. It's a black VW. I don't know, it's an SUV.
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0: Hey, the I-94 ramp and shook. I-94 ramp and shook. Great fusion in the blue Mustang.
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0: Will, sir. 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

0: I'm going pilot stop, Palm 100.
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0: Seven six Adam James Lincoln 1 76 AJL 1. It's a white Toyota. I know.
1: Sure.

0: Yeah, Southbound I-75, mile marker 125. Tennessee plate of 749-035, T-Tom.
1: South 75, mile marker 125, 848.

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1: Tenth Street. It's going to be at the new Port Huron Fire Station, Engine 1, for a suicidal patient with the lieutenant requesting us.
2: That goes.
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0: 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It'll be for the 45-year-old male. He's having another seizure.
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0: I'm going to be out of my post area in Isabella County. I'm going to be en route to 1415 East Pickard Street for vehicle maintenance. I'll advise when I'm back in my post area.
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1: Go ahead.
0: Could you pull me a number? I'll be assisting Rhodes with a semi that's potentially about to flip, be blocking traffic at 26th and Haven Road.

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1: It's my ass, Roswell, flat 3 and route to Henry 4-4.
2: Roswell, flat 3 and route to Henry 4-4.
0: Sorry, please.

0: said the Burger King, 18815 Hall Road, Curdon Hall. It pulled into the lot. Sounds like they're having a dispute with each other.
1: You know, Hall and Romeo, like, traffic, but I'll head out to take care of it. I've got to be a second phone at the clock.
0: Okay.
2: We're coming by. We'll take a hug.
0: What up?
3: Come on, sir.
4: 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First, there's a 6-year-old female having chest pain.
0: Last thing that you were a little while ago, Ben.
3: 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The heads up, this is active shooter training, so getting sketchy calls, no big deal.
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0: Yeah, McComb 15 is out.

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1: First call to you, Ralph Hospital.
2: McComb 15 in traffic 5, we've been advised it was initially a Clinton PDA. So you can just hold it down until they get there. They're on the way.
0: 15 low.
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0: I'm just going to stay clear of that. If it's split, and we have a car there.
1: Okay, we'll stay clear. Dispatch, we're calling 3.
0: 3.
1: You make your substation. There's a mail waiting in the vestibule for an unknown report.
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0: Roswell Station 1 for police assist, 19676 Jerome. They're en route for a subject, possibly having a medical issue. Unsure on the situation. We'll have Fraser Squad responding.
1: Column 15, they're all set. They're going to wait for Clinton.
2: Okay, are you staying by or are you leaving?
1: 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You can clear me.
2: All right, straight clear.
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0: 188 Meisner in Casco. No arcing or sparking at this time. The wire's going to be down across the driveway. Turn out 914.
1: County 1 calling dispatch. They show me it's a straight report. I'm out of center.
2: Okay, we were waiting for the caller to get there. I'm not sure if she's there yet or not. If you want to make the Cider Mill building, just ask for her.
1: Yeah, 14.
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2: MC3 clear. Traffic 5, final assumption, eastbound hall aggression.

0: Veg Clone 7 for EDA. Yeah, Carver's Deer, North Avenue, south of 22 Mile, pulling in a Sycamore now. Male's going to be in a blue Chevy Equinox.
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0: For a 74-year-old male, low blood pressure, not coherent. My star has been interrupted for 10 minutes. They're still about 10 minutes out. And the caller called back, so the patient's getting worse.
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1: 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It's going to be for a 911 hang up. They have PD en route.

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0: In check, in the area of Chesapeake and Citizen. Chesapeake and Citizen. Caller would like to check on a blue Chevy pickup truck occupied by a male. He safety's with some type of contracting company in the area for the last couple of days. The caller did try to get a hold of that particular company, and they weren't able to get through.
6: You can disregard.
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0: Rosal Squad 3. I'm going to have Shores continue. I got two more medicals. Correction, one more medical and a fire alarm I'm going to be telling you guys out for.
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0: Proposal Station 1, responding to Station 2's area, 28007 Gratiot. Male's going to be inside of Gray Voyager, has involved in an accident, thinks he has a concussion. He is extremely irate. We're trying to get PD over there now. We don't have any units available.
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6: 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Is this call on Gratiot in a parking lot or is it in my roadway?
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5: 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I'm going to tone you out for a assessed citizen at 26265 Vale Court. Going to be for an 85-year-old female at foul. She has no injuries. What's this on?
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3: Rescue 1.
1: On the south side of Meisner, there's a communication line that is down across the ground, but there's a well drilling truck on location. I believe this line was intentionally put down so the well driller could get access to the property. There are no hazards.
3: Copy. Rescue 1, I just got off the phone with St. Clair County. That is going to be the wire in question.
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5: Nothing holding, but I do have Shore Squad 3 en route to 13 Mile. 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
5: Copy. 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
0: 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One detained. I'm switching the lane.
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1: 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Traffic 1015.
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0: You can check a parking complaint, 27 Claire Street. Code enforcement was out there, and there's been a vehicle, gray Ford Escape, there for 2 days. It says it's blocking the road on Claire.
1: Ralph.

0: 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I'll take the parking complaint.
1: Okay. I'm seeing what you can take there.
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0: Well, Wadham's RV storage. It's going to be 5151 Lapeer, 5151 Lapeer, for a man down, found unresponsive, located inside the brick building. Our caller on scene is reporting he does still have a pulse, light breathing. Your time, 940.
1: 5, your responding emergency in Kimball is going to be 5151 Lapeer, 5151 Lapeer, for a man that was found down unresponsive.
0: Central 2, Clyde Fire.
1: 5, your responding emergency, 5151 Lapeer, 5151 Lapeer Road, is going to be for a man that was found down unresponsive in the back of the building.
2: Clear. MC3, this may be one and the same with a call we just got popped up for 62 Crocker. She just left MCJ. She's on the way there. Her son's been getting harassed. He's 14 years old. And she said that some kid up the street is texting something, he's going to blow up and fight him. She woke up this morning and she had her tires flashed with a knife still in it. She'll be pulling up there soon.
1: Alpha 9.
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0: 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We're still on CX with our caller. Something to decide if we need to do CPR. They're located outside, correction, inside a green building. 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

0: Traffic 3, it looks like we were out there yesterday for the same, because it's a temp plate, comes back valid, and doesn't appear to be an A-van issue.
1: Yeah, I was out here yesterday. I'll try and knock on some doors, see if I can find the owner.
0: Okay.
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0: For 2415 Division, 2415 Division Street, it's going to be for a tire that fell on the caller's head while they were walking in the area. Correction, that's a tree.
1: Hey, can I be advised? We're going to be out with them right now.
2: First call, two back and clears.

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1: 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Caller's boyfriend is refusing to let her leave. Shoved collar and then tried to get her daughter out of a car seat.
2: Set a 3.
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2: Harrison 3 and 4, the caller stating that the boyfriend's name is Ian Davidson, sometimes carries a knife, unknown if he has it on him today.
0: Oh. I'm 7's clear.
2: So are you clear?

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1: Close the squad 2, clear return. East Main Station 1 for lift assist, 23796 Rosalind. Lift assist for a 73-year-old female, no injuries.
2: Harrison 3 and 4, both outside now, the female had attempted to lock herself in the green Saturn V that's in the driveway. He has the keys and unlocked it and is yelling at her.
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1: Roll the squad 2 in quarters.
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2: Okay. Unit to the back, 4 or 5.
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1: East Point Engine 1 are out to Roslyn.
2: McComb 7, did you say you were out?
3: Negative. I thought you asked for a back for 3.
2: Yeah, 4 or 5. Can you slide that way?
3: Comm 3 can handle it. It's our same people we deal with multiple times every week.
2: Okay. 3 is all set. 7, you're on the way, and 4 or 5, you can take it.

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1: Sir, thank you.
0: 10-4.
2: Personnel.
3: Dispatch, Rosa Squad 1's out of the hospital.
4: Rosa Squad 1 out of the hospital.

0: Christopher Lennox, EMS from McLaurin County, 0274177 Memphis Ridge, 74177 Memphis Ridge. Red response, 66-year-old female has pain in her rib, unable to stop vomiting.
1: Traffic is clear.
0: You're clear.
1: Special squad 3 stand quarters.
2: Special squad 3 and quarters.
1: Call 3 is clear.
0: Sorry, clear.
3: 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Simcoe is already en route, ETA of 15 minutes. The gas line that's been hit is currently blowing. Your time, 9:56.
1: 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Okay, clear.
0: Clear.
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1: 74177 Memphis Bridge, we're en route.
0: En route.

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1: Traffic 3, Willoughby, go to approve.
0: Moving route to the 1401 32nd Street. Also be advised, we did not get the tolls with that.
2: Undetermined, probably not.
1: Okay.
3: Hey, copy. Do you want me to repage?
0: Negative. We'll do a test when we get back.
3: Hey, copy.
1: Welcome 4 and 5 for a welfare check.
4: 4.
0: 5.
2: Oh, thanks. We're going to be clearing shortly with a refusal. We'll let you know when.
1: So be at the wing stop, 18427 Hall Road, 18427 Hall Road. Be checking on a subject in a gray station wagon slumped over the wheel. Parked in a lot, not running, closest to Hall Road. So the caller continues on. They didn't want to attempt any contact.
0: Poor guy. I'm wrong.
5: Dolan County, Route 1, Lake Alpha 6.
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0: 4,000.
4: Pearson.

0: Preview for a lockout. It's going to be by Martha T. Berry in the jail in between. It's going to be on a gray Ford Taurus. There'll be a male wearing a white and gray hoodie.
1: Pepper. Traffic, Bob. I got M right here.
0: Okay, 3 years later.
1: Great, thank you.

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3: Alpha 9, we're clear with a refusal.
0: Station 5. This is Ashley McComb, Tire Store, VOL, the southbound North Avenue from 23. Southbound North Avenue from 23, we have a white and gray Ford Explorer passed multiple cars southbound, almost hit some oncoming traffic, ran some red lights.
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0: Go.
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9: Alpha 8, which truck are we switching into?
0: Kimball Sergeant 1 from 146.
2: Priority 2 to McLaren Port Huron. Here's someone, you could put me on Murray, please.
0: I'm at Station 1 with a blue hat. Do you need any responders out there?
7: Oh, just copy my truck.
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8: 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Units have cleared the scene. 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

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Again, assist Richmond Lennox on the lift assist, not emergency. 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
2: 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Cleared 2-9. 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
1: Alpha 2 is on scene 5.
2: Traffic 3, you could check again. Caller back on the phone said Jefferson and Jack. Jefferson and Jack, that dark colored Ram still parked on the path.
3: Interrupt.
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0: Yeah, this is Alpha 6. Just be advised, approaching Henry Ford, they're expecting MCI, approximately 30 patients here.
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1: Traffic, southbound 1, Tim Crescent.
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0: City of Pontiac, South Boulevard and Woodward Avenue, over Toyota Prius. Michigan registration, Frank Adam Mary, 7965, FAM 7965.
2: 4 Crash at Tower 1, in route, 1105.
0: 10-4, South Boulevard and Woodward. Foxtrot Alpha Mike, 7965. 10 minutes.

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3: 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Traffic to redispatch.
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0: 10 4, sir. We got reports of an NPC on CN, at CN Crossing. Location is going to be 0.54 Vulcan League, which comes off the Chicago sub. There's no major injuries reported. Tracks are not really the kind of close. It's essentially 105 territory. We don't control it, so there's no delays. This specific league leads directly to an industry, one of our customers. And we have a tow truck on scene to remove the vehicle. However, there was damages to the crossing light. I believe the light is obstructing the tracks now.
1: I assume?
0: Correct, sir. All personnel have been notified.
1: Thank you. You can show me advice.
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8: 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It runs right off the McComb sub around 8:45. I'm trying to use your correct crossing. About 200 feet from the track. We need to stop train traffic. I need a ticket.
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0: 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Or you should be pulling up momentarily, my partner just said.
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0: 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Chris Shaw, sir, one mile post 28, one mail.
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Dispatch, 211 for you in Sunnydale. 211 for you in Sunnydale. I have a preemie that's 2 days old. That's not completely alert. He is breathing. That's not completely normal. It's a Delta level.

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0: 4:30 confirm incident is at 8:41 and it's all clear and we can reopen the tracks. Does that mean that the property is not affected? This is not CN related at all?
1: All right, sir.
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0: Testing, were there any mention of the area?

0: evacuated or the plane himself?
1: Evacuated, but you're shut down.
2: Big Tech Elementary, 54600 Hayes Road. Go to the main office, call an employee. They have a male that's harassing an employee there. Keep calling the school.
0: Four copy, CN not affected, not related, and the plant is shut down, and we can resume normal operations. Thank you.
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1: Okay. Next traffic stop.

0: 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White GMC Jimmy, Ocean Queen, X-ray Lincoln, 906,
1: here in City, 24.99, north of the tracks. You're going to have to send 9 that plate. 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
3: 4433, pulled over a gold Hyundai, Tango Bravo Tango Victor, 8719. Would I need you to 10-9 the officer?
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0: you check in the area of 8547 Springwood Way, 8547 Springwood Way. 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One's larger and black, the other's a smaller brown dog. No collars. Thinks one of them ran at her when she walked outside. McCall 5, your status?
1: Okay.
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0: 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I'm going to be working railroad these days detail in Durand, Michigan. 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
4: 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Visual recall from 12 to 22, and I'll be on the same detail as 413. And Durant on the flip side.
1: And 404 and 169-724 booking off until 22. Same detail as 413 on the Durand. Points up. Have a great trip.

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0: Mass 5 Dispatch. Do you have anybody near 94 and Metro eastbound?
1: I don't believe so. Anyone's when you start heading that way?
0: No, nobody's close. We're all set.
1: Go ahead.
2: 11 run out. If you accidentally put traffic 7 on a stop, that would be me.
1: Yeah, sorry about that.

Central to Fort Gratiot. Fire monitors. This is a box alarm for a fire alarm. 3807 Arlington Ave. 3807 Arlington Ave. Called in by the alarm company. Residential fire alarm for a Webb residence. After we dropped this call, we did hear from the key holder. They advised it was a false alarm. Your time, 1158.

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1: Sir. Hold, sir.
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0: 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It's indicating a hallway motion detector.
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0: 8, you're staging in the area of 7021 Trade Winds, 7021 Trade Winds in Ira. For a suicidal patient, PD's in route.
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1: Who's that, Travis? Three. Can you make 55 North Road, 55 North Road Street 3 for a VIN inspection?
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0: 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Female on location states she needs a lift assist down the stairs as she's wheelchair bound. Central Clear, 1216.
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5: Respond emergency 4216 24th Ave, 4216 24th Ave at Aspen Dental. 68-year-old male had a sinkable episode after a procedure.
2: 6 copies.
0: The patient there on location that was in for extrication is hemorrhaging, currently passed out, is with the dentist now. Your time, 1219.
6: This is McCollum 6 and 8 for a welfare check.
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4: McCollum 8.
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6: We have the Hope Network Group home, 45964 Brentwood, 45964 Brentwood Street. We have a male at the residence named Joshua Robinson. There was like an area check and welfare check if located. I think he did a walk away. Cannot make him come back. They're just making sure that he's out. That he's a white male. He's got a hat on. He has some glasses. Last thing was a gray hoodie. Carrying some bags. Does have some psychotic disorders. Refusing meds recently.
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1: Still have one clear, one refusal. So far.
0: 11, you're clear up to 9.

0: No, I'm all set.
1: Okay.
2: What's that mile post again?
3: 6.56. Mean Glendale Heights.
2: Okay, 10-4. I'll start making my way over there in about an hour ETA.
1: Okay.
3: For sure, Hallmark 2 attending with a ETA of an hour.

0: Tony will be out with the mail in front of middle school masters.
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0: 06, stand by.
1: County one out.
2: Three out.
3: Four six, go ahead.

0: Yeah, the traffic stopped in City Pontiac, Whitmore Street and Woodward Avenue. Red Hyundai, Michigan registration, David William Edward 1992, DWE 1992.
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0: MC34, if you can make 66 Riverview Street, 66 Riverview Street, apartment number 4. It's going to be a welfare check on an Alfred Bagini. Caller's a clinician requesting a welfare check on him. He had been hearing voices, left a lot of messages overnight. Said he was going to murder his neighbors. We also have several different locations that he's been at. We had Clinton check one, and no contact made there. If we can check this one for him.
1: 3-2.
2: 4-7. Traffic 5, I got MC37.
0: Okay.
3: Jersey 1-4-0.
0: Both out. MC3, we good? He said traffic can take care.
1: Clear, thank you.
3: 5-7-8, yeah.
0: Traffic 3, are you all set?
4: 10-8.
0: Surely clear.

0: 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Just enter through the main door. Someone will guide you in the right direction.
1: Copy, you can show us all.
0: Okay.
2: Alpha 5, 2, what's your name?
1: 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Did you say you were all set?
3: All set.

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1: 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Says multiple times today there's been 3 dogs that have gotten out from this address. He's unsure if his neighbors are home, but can't get them back inside this time. He's requesting help.
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3: Alpha 5.
1: Keisha 5 North Corwell.
3: 0.
4: What?
0: 0 Queen Nora Nora 17. It's a white Nissan Rogue occupied one time.
4: Temple.
1: In the middle of the two entrances were a 63-year-old female, possible stroke. Four, eight, four, five, 24th Ave.
5: Drive 5, note that they were both clear.
4: Right.
1: Alpha 6. 6-1. Two, McLaren, for your own.
0: Yes, Rambler.
4: You're clear.

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1: 4-6-5.
2: Immediate man.
3: Central dispatch, respond to Alpha 3.
2: Alpha 3, go ahead.
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2: Alpha 3, you're clear. 1242.

0: 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I'm gonna be at 212.60 30 miles.
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0: You have a follow up on this run.
1: Denver.
2: Sorry, guys.

0: Okay. Three to McLaren, showing zero.
1: Okay. Dispatch, Roseville, squad 3 is on scene, and Paris Post.
2: Roseville, squad 3 on scene.
1: Thanks.
3: Four, we'll show you on foot Superior, starting at 462, heading south, trying to locate a possible train rider. Just to for clarification here, he would have jumped off a train or jumped on the train at that location. Do you know if a train is there actually?
4: Washington 6.32 Wingate.
5: It's here. It's stopped. And it's not moving until I give the go ahead, but the train rider possibly jumped on the train somewhere in this area, so I'm looking for that person.
4: Sam Adams, 6848, ESA, 6848, Black Dodge Durango is one.
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4: 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Thank you.
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0: this address we're calling for, does that neighbor have a name for this address? We got seven people registered there.
1: He's good. He's speaking to him through the ring doorbell. Thank you, Beth.
0: Okay.
2: This is Ash, Roosevelt Squad 3, he's announced to Henry Ford Warren.
3: Roosevelt Squad 3, the Henry Ford Warren.
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3: Short Squad 2, I have to grab him.

0: Richmond Dispatch, Richmond Lenox EMS, you're due out for a medical. 36087 Bartell, 36087 Bartell, apartment 11, 72-year-old male, states his legs are weak, he's unable to walk. The male is epileptic and has a history of seizures. Your tone out, 1251.
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0: 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You are rerouting from that Beaumont, correct?
1: We are not en route to a Beaumont.
2: Alpha 3 from Alpha 5. 5th crew is handling the Corwell.
0: Okay.

I'm going to have you make 22701 Hall Road, 22701 Hall Road, St. Clair Ortho. The caller is going to be with DPD Narcotics requesting a rollover to meet him at the listed for a search warrant.

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0: We have red gravel train trailer plate, Charles 281521, C 281521.
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1: NESAC Main Street in Haven Ridge. Main Street in Haven Ridge. Caller stating there's people swerving the opposite lane to avoid a piece of large railroad crossing missing.
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0: 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Vitamin room 701, bed 1, transport 2, McClure McComb, so not 1304.
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1: 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On location, there's a visiting nurse. Her patient is altered LOC, some blood and urine, and general weakness. 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
4: 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They're getting us a room. 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
1: 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Officer, thank you.
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0: 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Mm-hmm.

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0: Buckhorn County Dispatch, 2 New Haven Fire, Richmond Lennox EMS, you're due out for a traumatic injury, orange response. 58704 Morning Glory, 58704 Morning Glory Ave, for a 73-year-old female, pain in her right foot, history of heart issues and diabetes. 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
7: Could they actually respond to a call for us at 58704 Morning Glory in New Haven?
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0: black wagon, the white male jacket and jeans, unknown on the colors. 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
1: 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Show me around.

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1: 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The silver Hyundai and black Jeep. They're closer to the gas station.

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0: Respond emergency, 2801 Vanessa, 2801 Vanessa. It's going to be Cleveland Elementary, use the back door for a 50-year-old male, difficulty breathing.
1: 11, copies.
2: 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In room 100, this is going to be at Cleveland Elementary. They're saying to use the back door there. 50-year-old male on location who's having difficulty breathing. 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

0: for sir. Black Creek 1.37. It's the Howard Spur. It's Hudson Street in VA. We have a crossing accident. And my partner just got it, so I don't know all the details yet. The 585 struck a vehicle at the crossing. She's on the wall.
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0: Central Dispatch to Richmond Lenox EMS. You're needed for a lift assist. 5313 Americana, 5313 Americana Lane. No injuries, color stating they just need a lift assist into the home. Your time, 1407.
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0: 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You show me out at station 5 with someone walk up.
1: 10-4. My name is Blue Truck.
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1: Okay.

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1: 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Still giving 24.6.

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0: Very fine. 10-4.
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2: MC4 for status.
0: MC4 also.
2: 10-4.
3: 3-0.

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1: One, go ahead.
0: Maybe Gratiot, northbound just south of Main Street. Northbound Gratiot, south of Main Street. They have a black Altima and a white Kia. They pulled off on the side of the road.

0: 10-4, 4-3, thanks for that. And we did confirm there was no injuries, correct?
1: Is that going to?
2: Linux 2 is 20 indeed.
1: Bouncer. It is flying towards New Haven, one location, Northbound Gratiot, south of Maine. Yes, caller stated now that the male had gotten out of his vehicle and started kicking his vehicle, was very angry. He is back in his vehicle now, just in case he gets riled up again.
0: Yeah, sorry about that, that you cut out again. It must be a bad zone there. Can you 10-9? You lost.
2: Center up.
3: Route 16.7.
4: And we're just letting you know the train's on the move.
0: Point, we had confirmed before there was no injuries, correct?
4: What?
1: Yes, sir. You're up.
4: 433.

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0: 2173, make contact with the homeless now. You're doing okay. You're clear.
1: You're clear.

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0: Não, voltando. Totally drone.
1: Station 30, we're doing 96 traffic. Special spot 3 seconds, there are some quarters. 96 northbound 75, put an end to the ramp to the Dodge Road rest area. Michigan plate of B-Boy E. Edward 30012.
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0: Richmond Dispatch, Richmond Lenox EMS, you're due out for a public assist, lift assist, 36024 Division, 36024 Division, Apartment 2D, B. David, 59-year-old female needs assistance out of her apartment into the vehicle. Turn out 1430. Is right from C4. Alpha 9.
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2: 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You can go ahead.
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1: 36024 Division, you can show us now.
0: Squad 5, 1431. 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
3: Copy.
5: I'm sorry, I meant MC. Are you available? We have across the street 136 CAS at Dr. LaCroix's office of this a disturbance going on with a homeless person.
0: Alpha 9, go ahead.
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0: Clear, sounds good, 1432.
1: Transport 6, then away with that.
5: 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It's going to be an area check only. Unknown where she went after she got done yelling at people there. Just check the area, please.
1: Very good. Okay.
5: New Haven 1, Mike's 2 for status.

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2: 7-4, confirm.
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3: MC4 Dispatch, I know he's coming over, but as soon as the afternoon car logs on, can you send him over here, please?
1: Understood.

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4: Four, no injuries to driver. 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I'm guessing okay to reopen track and vehicle remote.
1: So our train's gone already. Everything's good.
4: Four, thank you.

0: 30, 34, 32 traffic.
1: 34, 32, go ahead.
0: Southbound 75 and Hess. David George 55174. It's a light blue van.
1: Southbound 75 Hess at 1442.

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2: 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First one's an 84-year-old female that fell out the back door, no injuries. Other one's going to be a younger male that hurt his back trying to catch her.
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0: You can make 155 CAS at Markham High School. MC4 was requesting an early car that way. Squad 5, show you clear?
1: No.
2: I keep actually clear, I'm just figuring it out.
3: 484.
0: I'm sorry, can you go again, please?
1: It's MC4.
0: Okay, no, you just went digital, sorry.
2: Where else that you can cancel the ask car?
0: Understood, thank you. MC5, you can clear the school, and I do have a PDA that's just occurred.
1: Send it.
3: Go for 484.
0: It'll be occurring at the Cass and Sheridan. Cass and Sheridan, they've pulled into 409 Cass at the Highland Income. So, I'm thinking in a blue Equinox, no injuries.
1: That's good. 44, you're on the non-encrypted if you could switch over.

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8: 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They pulled into Highland income at 409 Cass.
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0: Can you check? North side is 25 near Waterway. North side is 25 near Waterway for three dogs running around, getting really close to the road. We have a golden, a doodle, and a black bear.
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1: Shore Station 1, Perlipsis 28632 Harper, we're a 75-year-old female, fell to the car floor, no injuries, which is a
2: 30-10-4, pull over, traffic stop, 523-9303, on Neen, Macomb Sub, 859.
0: Maine license plate, that's the state, the trailer there.

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1: Copy. 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
0: That's a negative. Squad 1 is handling that patient.
2: What?

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1: Seven, you're clear quarters. Six, clear to six. Alpha 5, you're clear quarters.
2: Six, copy.
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0: Command 1.
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0: Similar.
3: Cone County Sheriff to Lenox Fire and Richmond Lenox EMS. You're needed out at Bay River, 36267, 26 mile, 36267, 26 mile. They have a 34-year-old male that passed out and hit his head. Is conscious now.
2: Clear.
0: The Cone County Richmond Lenox, Alpha 3.
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0: Three, six, 267, 26 mile, Bay River Medical, you can show us our route.
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0: St. Manor Apartments, 24624 Catherine Court, 24624 Catherine Court, Apartment 317. Caller says there's a male outside yelling at the corner, yelling at someone on the phone about shooting up. No weapon seen. If you can just start sliding that way, we'll get you back up.
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0: 215 in traffic. 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
0: 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TANF 150.
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0: 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I'll show you clear, and then for the request of command one, you could head over to 34 Park, make the manager's office, and try to get some more info regarding this situation.
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1: Tandy controls out.
0: Okay. Dispatch the traffic four.
1: Go ahead.
0: I'm going to have you make booking. If you could take one and just drop off to Henry Ford.
1: All right, I'm out. There's some fiber, both there.
0: Simple.

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1: Dispatch to MSP 2173 and County 1 for a BOL. Be southbound Van Dyke from 34, southbound Van Dyke from 34. We have a white Malibu all over the road. Caller saw that. It looked like he was on his phone. Got a possible plate of 1 Robert Boy Adam 79 or 1 Robert Boy Adam 78. Nothing further.
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6: Washington 2, Van Dyke 31, for that polo.
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6: Harrison 6 and 136.
1: Good pass.
0: Alpha 2. 2-9. Disregard that for now. Hospital says she's not ready.
7: Two copy.
0: Two, you'll just be clear quarters.
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0: You can meet a caller at their home, 114 South Avenue, 114 South Avenue. It's going to be for assault reports that occurred at Montgomery's Montessori.

69831 Main Street. 44-year-old female was working on the stair lift. It fell on her, fractured her hand, and hit her in the neck, and she is possibly trapped on the stairs by the chair lift. Your time out is 1552.

0: dining room fire detector. Something the premise.
1: Richmond Dispatch to Richmond Lennox EMS. 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It collapsed, fell on her hand, fractured her hand, hit her in the neck, and she's possibly trapped by the chair on the stairs. Fire is en route. Time out is 1552.
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3: 3, I'm booking off this time as well. Have a good night.
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0: heard 24 in Garfield, 24 in Garfield. Caller says it was a white sedan that hit her, left an unknown direction, possibly westbound. Okay. Caller's going to be in a gray RAV4.
1: Okay.
0: MC6 for status.
2: Thank you.

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1: Go ahead.
0: The suspect's address is literally just west of 24 in Garfield. Can I have his second car head that way, just in case he goes home?
2: Going for it.
1: We're down there.
3: This is Oldsville, slot 3 clear, sir.
4: Track 4 clear.
1: 3 clear.
2: 30 from 3436.
4: Roseville, slot 3 clear, sir.
0: 3436.
2: Can you take me out of service? Have a good afternoon.

0: for?
1: Is that 2173 and County 1 for an assault happening?
2: County 1's 3153. 2173, send it.
1: You're responding emergency 1984 Vine, 1984 Vine Street. It's going to be at Vine Group Home. 49-year-old female, fall with head injury.
3: It'll be for Richmond Township, 29790 Boardman, 29790 Boardman. Physical altercation between that and the son. Getting further.
2: County 1's good. 2173 now.
3: 10-4.
4: Central Southwest, put on the call.
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0: car in the area. Mom coming for a physical altercation.
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0: MC 2, Harrison 5, we have

0: South Island Grass and Walnut, where it started in the parking lot just north of. We have a black female and a pink hoodie and a black male. We have females holding a baby at this time. They're going to be near Walnut in the yellow parking lot. Someone's walking northbound on Grash's side now.
1: She's good.
2: Harrison 5, you're out.
0: Harrison 6, Willis.
1: Fire's all set. You can clear that Harrison car. Put me on.
0: Okay. Harrison 5 and 6, you can stay in your area. MC 214, we'll show you now.
2: Harrison 5's good, thanks.
1: Harrison 6, copy.
0: They're crossing southbound Gratiot now. May will have a scooter with them. Washington Unit, first status.
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1: you're on route 1620. This is Roswell Squad 3, back
2: in quarters. Roswell Squad 3, in quarters.
3: MC2 and 4, looks like we got another call on it. It looks like they're fighting next to a white Tahoe.

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2: 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Washington, 7, what are you trying to call?
0: I'm with 3.

0: Hey, you, back towards the Mount Clemens area near Robertson and Southbound. Robertson and Southbound. Caller said there was a female, looks like she's stranded in a white Jeep in the roadway waving a shirt down. Correction, waving people down with a shirt.
1: Alright, I'll be on out from Highland Elizabeth. 574.
2: Caution 3, can you let FD know that we're on Sawgrass?
0: Okay.

0: This is Harrison 5.
1: Harrison 5.
0: He's going to make 34620 Union Lake. 34620 Union Lake. The caller that was there, the dogs, they're just getting out of the yard. No one's home to secure them. Have gotten out multiple times today. They're requesting a deputy.
1: Five and out.

0: Alpha 2, we're out 0.5. Is that traffic four?
1: Traffic four, you put me on this, Elizabeth and Madison. I'm right now.
0: Okay, thank you.
2: Thompson, 902. Just gonna be off duty, please.
0: Nine out.
3: To what?
0: Oh, here we do have a drop box to exchange. 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

0: Cole County to Richmond Lennox EMS. You're needed out at Corwell, 36555, 26 miles. For subject going to Troy, 59-year-old female, difficulty breathing.
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2: St. Clair, clear returning, 1631.
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3: 10-4. Alpha 3 will be priority 2 to McClure's.

0: No problem. I'll be out on Jessica Drive.
1: No problem.
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5: 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You're needed for an unknown injury accident in the area of East Mill and 4th Street. East Mill and 4th Street in the city of KPAC. This call came in as an iPhone crash detection alert. When called back, it was open line with no answer. It is pinging at this intersection. 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
5: Alright, we'll come down.
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0: I'll have you make 12 Washington. 12 Washington for Apartment A is an Adam. It's going to be for a welfare check. Caller sounds intoxicated or 96. State City's asking if his brother called. Said that he's running a drug house that listed. But his brother's currently in Florida, not there. Wasn't making much sense. If we get his check.
1: We'll get it figured out. Give you 4 seconds.
0: 10-4.

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0: 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Nothing came through.
1: Well, sorry about that.
0: No problem. Okay. Washington 7 for a PDA.
1: 7?
0: Northbound Van Dyke, south of 31. Northbound Van Dyke, south of 31. We have a gray Wagoneer and a blue DMC pickup. Pulled into the family restaurant lot. 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
0: Position
1: 2,
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2: You're on location. Carlisle Station 2 for medical on Dale Court, 26365 Dale Court. 82-year-old female, has been breathing, difficulty breathing. Is the Delta 10-0-1651?
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1: Here's to advise, we have track shirt on the Flint sub 289.3. Fire department is extinguishing a fire that's on the tracks just west of the crossing. We have one train currently stopped.
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0: Make 154 Dickinson, 154 Dickinson for apartment number 11. This is second or third time-ish that this lady's called. She wants to add some more to a report from earlier about somebody hiring someone to try to jump her son.
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5: 211-1105,
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0: for 24688 South Alda Court. 24688 South Alda Court. Caller's son's father is in her vehicle. Will not let her get out. It's a verbal as of now. We'll get you the back.
1: Yes, copy.
2: Traffic 4.
0: Showing out traffic 4.
2: Here's some follow. I'm clearing up from here. You can send me that.
0: 10-4, show you that. We'll crash and clear and on the way to the other.
2: Don't buy it, dispatch. We can run it all four directions.
0: Okay. We'll have it called in. I think my partner might have already done so. Thank you for checking.
3: 33's out, 15.6.
2: 10-4. Washington 5's out.
0: 10-4.

0: 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The males can be currently outside in front of listed and the caller is Ray Sebring.
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3: 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They have one off the 4, 524 going to Metalonja St. Clair.
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2: Four stop northbound at Keystone.
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2: Two Nora Boy King 282 NBK 28. It's a gray trailblazer one.
3: So far.

0: This is Asher County 1 and 2173 for status.
1: All set.
0: 10-4. Washington 7, are you all set?
1: Dispatch.
0: MC4.
1: All set. Could you send me my stop? You send it to MC2.
0: Yeah, I sent it to MC4, so I will throw you on the hang in 1 second. You should have it now.
1: Come here.
0: Washington, someone, you just say you were all set, right?
1: Yes, ma'am.
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4: 3.
2: Southbound 53, south of 30. We have a rollover in the median. Looks like the driver is out. Female is large, not on her head, bleeding. We got fire EMS on the way as well.
3: 2 good.
4: 3 good.
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1: 10-4.
2: Washington 3, can we get 2 hooks, please?
1: 10-4. I'm P2 for a status.
0: We're all set.
1: 10-4.

0: Macomb County to Richmond Lennox EMS, you're needed out of Corwell, 36555, 26 mile. They need transport to Gross Point for an 87-year-old female, UTI and iliac crest fracture.
1: Macomb County, Richmond Lennox, Alpha 3. So it's around Corwell.
0: You're en route. Alpha 6, we're out.

0: any Washington units that can clear for one not breathing?
1: Two, where's it at?
0: 7840 Venturi.
1: I'll break. Angel Alpha Harrison.
0: Okay, and Shelby's going to have one of their rigs on the way there since Washington's tied up. We'll show you both in the middle on the way.

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2: It was Rush Report in Richmond. You can see a caller 78758 angling, 78758 angling. It sounds like a Turner Summer riding bikes. They had some mail, is driving a silver Dodge Ram. Michigan plate of F as in Frank A. Adam and Nora 5424. They were harassing them, kicking up dirt in their faces. They were scared. Thought they were going to be able to kill them. They're currently at the address to make a report.
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2: Eastbound 94 near Shook. Eastbound 94 near Shook. If you could check for disabled vehicles blocking the center lane. Got a female in the driver's seat with the hazards on.
3: 10-4, do you know if it's north of or south of?
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2: Good morning.
3: 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I'm just going to hop on from Harper.
1: Hey.
4: Washington 5 dispatch. Can you make mine a general info? And I'll head to the operator.
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0: 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You can take me off the board. 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
3: 2173.
2: Go for 2173. 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
2: Okay, can I have you check North Avenue, just north of 27? North Avenue, just north of 27 there in Ray. It's going to be for a brown Mercury van. It's got a flat tire. They need assistance.
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3: Kindly dispatch, show me out. I'm actually going to be at a residence. Two houses to the south. I'll get you an address in a minute. Figure that out.
1: 10-4.
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0: Civic 4, I see the updated notes. I got out on eastbound at Harbor, and there was nothing in the middle lane, so you clear us.
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Hands check 211. Correction, caller from 21105 Claudette says the neighbor at 21094 is blasting music in his house. Ongoing issue for about an hour now. Area check only.

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2: 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You can point back out at the 78758 angling.
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0: 10-4.
3: I'm going to call 7, that's okay.
1: Trout 6.
0: Good.
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0: Of course, you want to slide that way. We're not even sure if he's there. He was hanging a little ways down. I'm going to try to give him a call and see if we can't locate him better. Definitely sounds like a 96.
1: Okay.
2: Yeah, I'm going to check for ciphers.
0: Okay. Dispatch, I'm with P2173.
1: Over 2173.
0: You can go ahead and disregard. He has some family help come and help him out, and he's requesting a cancel on this.
1: Clear on that. He's telling me there's anything right now. Show me clear.
0: Okay, thank you. Turn runner.

0: 24651 Meadow Lane, 24651 Meadow Lane, Unit 10. A caller's vehicle was recalled wrongfully. They had brought it back. He has a bunch of damage to it and needs to make a report.
1: Six, copy.

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0: Washington 5 dispatch. Shelby was able to get a pulse. We're still standing by.
1: Understood.
2: I'm calling for dispatch. We're going to be out with them in front of USA Smokers.
1: Okay.
2: Hey, left one, clear your train.
1: I'm calling up with them. Clear, right, that is one. I'm calling for.
2: Check for clear.

0: You can check southbound Mound, south of 29. Southbound Mound, south of 29. Have a caller standing by with an injured deer in the pine trees by a subdivision over there. It looks like it's going to need to be put down.
1: Zero. Washington 7, dispatch. Books in the notes. I'm en route to Troy going out to check status.
0: 10-4.

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1: Okay, would you like to go back?
0: Yeah, I'm good.

0: Then she says, stop, no aggression, Dixon.
1: Go ahead.
0: Edward X-ray, Charles 0188, EXC 0188, Ray Nissan, Altima, I was.
1: Okay.

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1: 10-4.
0: Washington 3 out.
1: 10-4.

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1: Forward, Ralph Roach.
0: 8, copy. This is Command 1.
2: Command 1.
0: We just had a 911 open line pinging from the parking lot there. Did he say he tried to call?
3: He didn't, but that's probably him.
0: Okay, thank you.
4: That's 69.
0: You're good. Nine row.
5: Two out, 2.2.

0: Can I want to confirm it was him if you need to close it out?
1: No, was he on a bicycle by chance? Because we just had another one saying that he's on a bicycle at the club.
0: That's going to be one and the same.
1: Okay, I will merge them all together and we're all set.
0: 14, thanks.
2: One center.
3: You're responding emergency, 1920 24th Street. It's going to be at the Blue Water Rescue Mission for a male that had a single fall episode. He is awake now.

0: Dispatcher watching cars. Can I have someone make the substation? It's going to be a subject on a bicycle. Okay. He needs to make a report. He was hit by a Burgundy Buick while he's riding his bike. It continued on Kurt at Van Dyke and West.
1: Dispatch, engine 1-0. 3, I'll take it.
0: 10-4.
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0: Well, and Ralph, we had the same mental health station as earlier at our station. I don't know, nobody responded to check on him, maybe DD.
1: Positive.
2: Okay. I'm sorry. You said that the patient you responded earlier, do you want PD to check on him as well right now?
0: Yeah, as we're recording for this call, he's at our front door knocking on it.

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1: Welcome to the kitchen. Yeah, I just want to know, tell me, Chinese.
2: Of course.

0: Shore Station 3 for an injury accident. Harper and Masonic. A driver in a Jeep with a bloody nose possibly hit his head. Come on, 7-59.
1: Shore Squad 3 is en route.
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1: Not coming back registered to anything.
2: 10-4. You didn't decide that way.

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0: Harrison 5, can you make this a civil? I'm clear. 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You clear?
1: And we're dead.
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0: Of course.
1: Command 1 is low, the closest car right now.
4: Lennox 2 is crashed at 31.
0: Lennox 1 and 2 are the closest.
1: Copy that. If one of you guys want to go, you can go 300.
5: Washington 5 is at Jewel and 28.
4: Lennox 2 is dead, all right.
0: Dispatch says Lennox 2 is running.
5: I just want to go normal traffic then.
0: Understood.
1: Shore Squad 3 is on scene.
2: Shore Squad 3 on scene. Alpha 1, we're 2 to McLaren Port here on.
6: Omega 431. Give me those numbers on Ridge.
7: 1-9-4-4-0.
0: 19440. Omega Ridge.
6: 10-4.
0: Washington
2: 3,
0: you're off,
2: Seth.
0: 3,
7: you're
2: clear.
1: Sup?
0: 10-4.
7: See you at Central shortly.
1: MSP 2173, out of service. Have a good night.
2: Copy, Sergeant Stern, can you help me?
0: You as well, thank you.
7: Macomb 3, I have County 1 on the phone, he's all set.
0: Okay, thanks.
1: I'm 6 tonight.
0: Clear.
4: Lennox 2
7: copy. Alpha 5, you clear quarters for now.
1: Time to dispatch, my apologies. There's still a new light back here. But I'm all set.
5: Alright, guys.
0: Understood. Armada 431, Lennox 1 and Lennox 2, you can go ahead and now. Okay, now.
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4: Good evening, I'll be on until all 600 hours. Have a great shift.
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1: 7/23 and card.
2: 2, we're out in the clear.
3: Hold off until you copy there, McLaren.
2: Hey, firm, we're switching trucks right now.
0: For 911, hang up on the callback. There's female. All she got out was, I don't. No answer, multiple callbacks. We do have a lot of history there for medical issues, if we could start heading that way for welfare checks.
1: Sounds good.
3: Yeah, wait, all right. No, two, I have a call holding when you're ready.
2: We're calling 4 for 8.
0: 4 for 8.
2: Okay, clear, thank you.

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1: Central Station is on 10th Street for the fire hall. 1400 10th Avenue, they got 10th Street, they got somebody that they want to transport. You'll recognize when you get there.
0: Two copies.
2: Come for out.
3: Yeah.

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1: Alpha 6.
0: We're en route to Sacred Heart.
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0: a technique area, shared it in the cast where it started for a domestic. There was a female yelling and banging on a silver truck. 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It was a white male shorter. You can just check the area, make sure everything's all set.
1: 14. Then she said stop, no crash, Dixon. Frank Boy Lincoln 9036, FDL 9036, the gray Nissan Rogue. 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
0: So far.

0: 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There'll be a 2021 Chevy Tahoe, reddish in color, with damage to the front. If it's on scene, if you could make contact with them, tell them they need to go to unit PD for a report.
1: 10-4-0.
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5: 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We're on scene, Sacred Heart. Do they happen to see which door?
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0: 56. I'm going to have another stop, North River Park, North River and Jones.
1: Go ahead.
0: Frank Adam Nora 5395, FAN 5395, is for Red 4 Fusion, occupied twice.
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0: for a suicidal subject at Meadows Assisted Living, 71 North Avenue. Got suicidal ideations. It's a male resident. Trying to get him into his room. Started crying. He's in room 107.
1: Four is good.
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0: 10-4, thank you.

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2: Special Harper, come in.
0: They do need us after all to make that address of 45350 Plum Grove to check for that Chevy Tahoe.
1: You can show me out, and car's here, and the gentleman's here as well.
0: Understood. Want me to slide someone your way?
1: No, I should be all set.
0: Okay.
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Attention, Fort Gratiot. Still monitors. You're being requested by TRI to respond to Regency on the Lake, 5669 Lakeshore, bed 2, room 129, furlough 02. Your time 1833.

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1: What?
0: When you're available, can you make empty units to Traffic Stop, North River, and Jones?
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0: Understood. We're coming 12 years.
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0: I'm calling 6 is out.
1: 3 out.
0: I'm just flying on the clearance.
1: I don't know.

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0: Copy.

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0: 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Thank you.
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0: MC4, make it an assist, and we're clear.
1: Okay.
0: Six, we're clear.
1: Advise on yourself to back.
0: Yes, sir.

0: I have you going emergency off 10 to 3167 Maple. 3167 Maple for difficulty breathing. Looks like your cross is going to be Florida Avenue.
1: Copy that.
2: 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Your time, 1851.
0: Truck copies. And FYI, that was a very big plane coming into work tonight.
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0: For a supplemental report at the substation, the caller will be there in about 15 minutes, and a blue Ford F-150.
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0: 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It's a white male. It's a black hat, black jacket near the front counter asking customers to take him home. Intoxicated.
1: Let's go.
2: Yeah, wait. 3 for 7.
0: 7, you're clear.
1: Sorry, 10 for 8. 8, you're clear.
2: Okay, thank you.
0: Washington 5 for 7.

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1: 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Or sweaty.
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0: Roseville Station, one respond for a medical at the Walmart, 28804 Gratiot. 28804 Gratiot. It's an alpha level for a 19-year-old female who had passed out. Currently conscious and breathing. Going to be near the grocery doors at 1942.
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0: Was good.
2: Home time, I got that. I'm going to clear from here in a second.
1: 4, you're clear.
0: 4, you're clear. Thank you, Dan.

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2: Just be delayed a little bit. 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
1: Thank you for the update.
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0: smoke on Carcer of BOL. We have our caller reporting a white Jeep Cherokee. It's a 2014 Michigan plate of Edward William Williams 7441. Says the occupants were doing with it since swerving all over Hall Road. They pulled into the wing stop 18427 Hall Road. Is that Salonix 1 for a damage report?
1: There's one.
0: Six, eight, five, five, zero, almost.

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1: Three 14 North Avenue is apartment number 17. Neighbors are making a lot of noise for the past 4 hours. Caller has to work in the morning. It's just music.
0: 4 is good. Conclude the traffic car.

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1: Thanks. Traffic. I'm going to have this way full time. We're going back to you, Kathy.

0: MC4 in traffic for a visit of mastic. It's at the River Loss Department, 98 northbound. A caller's girlfriend refusing to leave and slashed caller's tires and broke his windows. She's currently in the garage.
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1: Hi, I'm C4 in traffic 4. It's Kamari Tremble, 24 years old. She's still in the garage, and she used scissors to slash the tires.
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3: 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I got a wrong way driver, southbound, well.
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0: 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Can please go take a PDA? I'm gonna be stuck on this for a minute.
1: Going for please take PDA. Linux 1, you can show me heading that suspicious. I'll go to the damage after.
2: 10-4.
3: Linux 2 that way as well.
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1: Yeah, it's a silver Traverse. I'm throwing a playmate call. Can I get her on the way, and then I'll be back in Ralston, that's it.